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Twitter, @DJFabiánHDZ. Facebook, @DJFabiánHDZ. How do you describe a feeling? I've only ever dreamt of this.

0: 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They're not sexy. No. Oh, good one.
1: I will be skinny. Do you think? Hey, do you think? Yeah. I like this.

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